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1: It's the Greg B. Harrell Show. You know, if there's one thing that people are always saying to me, it's, Greg, what's your best piece of advice? Oh, flattery gets you everywhere. That's why I always tell bouncers, you are the best at not letting me in. 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And you're thinking, Greg, why would I care what's going on in Fresno? 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

limo. They looked into how far fans are willing to travel to see a band or artist on their concert bucket list. In fact, they found that about 40 to 50% of music fans are willing to travel to another state or province to see a concert, but only 15 to 20% are willing to travel to another country. Aw, poor rural Belgium.

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It's the Greg B. Harrell Show. We were talking last hour about this study done by a company called Price for

0: It's the Greg B. Harrell Show on Alt 105.1. Here, let me get the phone thing here. There are so many buttons in this radio studio. Oh, my gosh. So you drive all over.
1: I mean, I love it not riding my tires on pit, you know, like the holes in the street. And I'm drawing a blank. What are those called again?
0: Potholes.
1: Thank you, potholes, pit holes. I'm an idiot.
0: Pit holes. Oh, that sounds like the villain in an animated deodorant commercial. but yeah, potholes are terrible. The worst. I think they've done studies that say the average driver will pay about $1,000 for potholes over the course of their car ownership.
1: But yes, potholes suck.
0: And you know what else? You might be the first caller to this program to not name check pot right away.
1: Oh, okay. There you go. Well, it doesn't mean that I don't smoke it.
0: Oh, here we go.
1: Does it mean that I've got something right here?
0: From potholes to pot.
1: Oh, that's probably from pot.
0: Well, you know, if you're going to indulge in something with a driving hazard's namesake, I'm just grateful the road didn't have cracks. Man, slow burn on that one.
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1: 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All the great TV that's on during the afternoon. 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
1: 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It's Alt 1051. Here, what do you think of this right here? 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I use it. It's awesome. I really believe in it. Check it out. And now on to the show.
2: You really exist. You know how long I've

0: And trying to get a hold of you?
1: Well, I mean, I only wear satin clothing, so I am difficult to grasp.
0: Dude, like, I've texted you, and I've messengered you, and...
1: Did you try sending word with your most trusted steed?
0: Dude, I can't believe I'm really talking to you. Like, I really thought that I would never be able to talk to you, and I'm talking to you right now, like...
1: Yep. Your luck has run out.
0: You're the real deal. Like, I'm talking to you.
1: Well, enough about me. I'm old news. How are you?
0: Everything is great. I'm pretty drunk right now. I ain't gonna lie, but I ain't on.
1: Oh, you're drunk? Well, I mean, at least you can bury your drowned sorrows right where you buried the lead. but I do appreciate you calling. Thank you.
0: I just really didn't think you existed. Like, Radio Magic, blah, blah, blah, like, whatever.
1: But, you know, fun fact, Radio Magic, blah, blah, blah is the title of my Vegas show. I perform nightly behind the Strat.
0: You're really on the radio.
1: You know, my employers are just as shocked.
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0: Salt 105.1. It's the Greg B. Harrell Show. People call this program all the time. Yeah, yeah. They call in to talk the talk. I assume they're also walking the walk, but they might not be. They could be just sat down, lounge chair. Anyway, we're going to the phones.
1: I'll tell you, I'm really impressed that you can play guitar that finger-picking style, because I always use a pick, even though the pick is so needy.
2: Pick me, pick me.
3: You like to use your fingers?
1: Anyone just tuning in right now, no, this isn't a website you have to minimize.
3: Not Auntie.
1: Oh, no. We don't want to discuss how my body operates. That's more boring than a video game tutorial.
3: That's how your body... How does your body operate?
1: My body operates like a dial-up modem. Slow, barely functional, and too many awkward noises. And you wouldn't believe how many cords are hanging out.
3: Are you a robot?
1: No, I'm not a robot. I only beep and bloop as a Wizard of Oz-like distraction from the real me.
2: Don't look behind the curtain! Bleep, boop, boop.
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0: If you're hiking in the forest right now and our signal is super strong, congrats. You're lost in Jefferson Memorial.
1: We can't explain it either.
0: Yeah, you're welcome.
2: Yeah, we could have chosen Cherokee or Iroquois.
0: Alt 105.1.

0: Alt-1051. It's the Greg B. Harrell Show. So this is a phone call that happened. Hello. Your misdial has taken a turn for the worse.
1: Hello.
0: Hi.
1: Hey.
0: Oh, I know you're not impressed by me. Otherwise, you would have mirrored what I said. Instead, you went with the hey.
1: What's going on?
0: What's going on? Nothing. It's all gone off.
1: Gone off, huh?
0: Yeah, my expiry date was nervous about Y2K.
1: Yeah.
0: Okay, hyperbolic time-hopping material does not play, noted. What's going on with you?
1: Not much.
0: Great. Fun.
1: You're done.
0: What am I doing? Currently testing the limits of my patience.
1: Same here, man.
0: Cool.
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0: 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It's Alt 105.1. 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Now let's go back to the show. Working on the jingle. Well, you know, I've enjoyed talking with you.
1: But you know what I didn't tell you?
0: Uh-oh. That's what villains say before you end up in a trap.
1: Gee.
0: No, but okay, what didn't you tell me?
1: My wife has never been to a concert in her life.
0: What? Your wife has never been to a concert? Well, what does she hold up her phone to record?
1: Yeah.
0: No, but seriously, why has she never been to a concert?
1: Because strict parents.
0: Strict parents. Oh, cue the angry dance in a warehouse scene.
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0: It's Alt-1051.
1: It's the Greg B. Harrell Show. We talk weird music stuff. This is weird. In 1988, Sony made the smallest Discman ever. Huh? Okay, so it was called the D88, and it was such a small Discman that it was smaller than a CD. Hold on a second here. Yeah, so the CD would partially hang outside the player. The machine played both mini CDs and CDs, and you had to move around two parts in the machine to adjust for each. Unfortunately, a Discman where the CD hangs out of the actual Discman didn't sell so well. Yeah, the D88 Discman is pretty rare because of this. The main reason it didn't move a lot of units? It skips. You know, partially because the CD is hanging out of it. Well, I hope they use that as the tagline, because that is just perfection.

0: Alt-1051, it's the Greg B. Harrell Show, and this is going to sound very Batman 66, but to the Alt-1051 phone lines.
1: Sup, dude?
0: Yes, sup, dude, indeed, friend. Sup, dude, indeed.
1: Hello, is this Greg B. Harrell?
0: Corporeally speaking, yes, but there's someone else manning the controls. I'm like a mech with skin armor.
1: And so I was sitting there going, oh my God, is that Greg?
0: You miss me? Ah, we got to figure out how to insert this call into a Wolverine picture frame meme.
1: Seriously, we haven't been able to reach out and do our thing with calling in. We miss you.
0: Ah, again. Oh, I'm blushing so much that my rosacea is going to sue for copyright infringement. But no, thanks for saying that. It means a lot. So how are you doing? How's things?
1: Everything's awesome.
0: Oh, good.
1: Everything's awesome.
0: Okay, I know it's been a while since we talked, but I don't have age-related hearing loss. Huh? Everything what?

0: this is Alt-105.1. What is this, MS-DOS? What is happening here? It's the Greg B. Harrell Show. I'm going to write my mental diary in moments. Now, a mental diary thought is the kind of thing that floats through your mind where if you said it out loud, people would be like, what? That's what you think about? You can share those thoughts on this show. Don't worry. In fact, here's a mental diary thought I had not moments ago. People don't believe that we can predict the future, but are totally cool with a GPS being all, hey, you'll arrive at 3:06 p.m. And then you do?
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0: Sign up in person and take advantage of Gersel's specials. 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
1: Oh, and there's more where that came from. 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

0: Yeah.
1: So, we left an offering at the witch's tree a while back. So if anything seems different, it worked. Alt 105.1.

this Father's Day, All 105.1 is bringing the big deck energy for Dad. He's always bragging about the size of his deck. He deserves a little extra for whatever he does with his deck, whether he's drinking cold ones on his deck, watching sports on his deck, or maybe he's just working on his deck, you know, sanding his deck, polishing his deck, oiling up his deck. How's $1,000 for his deck? Sound. Cha-ching. Bring that big deck energy over to all1051.com and sign up to win Dad $1,000 this Father's Day so he can spend some real cash to upgrade and show his deck to the entire neighborhood. Oh, God, I heard it that time. You know, it's not the size of the deck, but I'm just, okay, I'm pushing it. 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

0: Yao. 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

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My heart is breaking, hands are shaking, bugs are crawling all over me. 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Son of a bitch!

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We've been mad at our dads, super cringe, and even weathered our emo phase. 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But now, we're playing a little bit of everything. 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

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It's More Music Mornings. Hi, I'm Kenzie. I'm feeling a lot better. Now, I'm not 100% yet, but we are feeling better, starting to slowly sound more like ourselves, right? Good news is I also got a new ear piercing. Yep. Got two new holes in my ear. Maybe I'll put a picture on our stories. I need to be better about that. I need to be better about sharing, which I will. 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Hit it up.

I have something really fun for us to play this morning. It's Kenzie, Alt 105.1. So the internet kind of gave us this cursed music buffet for every, I don't know. I just feel like every option is bad. 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Only one. You have to pick one of these. 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We've got mumble rap, post 9/11 country, Christian death metal, or AI generated EDM. Okay. Which one is that going to be like, right? Which one is that going to be for you? Text me 502-795-1105. 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

We've got a new way for you to get going in the morning. Your favorite alternative in rock. It won't be a walk of shame. Wake up with the new All 25.1.

0: So some people get like the craziest 911 calls, right? Like some different like dispatchers, like they get really bad reasons. And sometimes when I hear them, because I follow this Facebook page, because it's funny, suddenly I feel better about every like bad, stupid decision I've ever made. Someone called because Wendy's didn't sell them a Whopper. They called 911 because Wendy's wouldn't sell them a Whopper. Hello? Babe, that's not an emergency. Stop. Say no to drugs.
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1: 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We can be all of them.
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10: The pleasant weather continues today with plenty of sunshine, highs in the low 80s, and low humidity across the region. Then we head into tomorrow. We'll see more of that sunshine, slightly higher humidity with highs in the low to mid 80s. We'll keep warming up towards the end of the week and into the weekend. From the Wave News Storm Tracking Team, I'm meteorologist Tawana Andrew.
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11: Early sunrise right now impacting travelers, especially eastbound ones on I-64 trying to get out of Indiana. Now, of course, this is additional volume with the 65 Central Corridor closure, so this could be alternate traffic. Southbound I-65, okay right now out of Indiana as you're coming over the Kennedy Bridge. No major delay on the 2nd Street Bridge yet either. Eastbound side of the Waterson has seen some slowdowns coming toward I-65 since the 65 Central Corridor started. Right now you're up to speed. I'm Libby Kay with 502 Traffic.
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The other morning shows in Louisville are like a cup of coffee. Then think of her as a shot of espresso. She's tiny, but packs a punch. It's Kenzie. 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

If you want to be one of the last people to sneak into the door to see Collective Soul at Louisville Palace, make sure you are listening to me at 8 o'clock. 1051 right here. Be here at 8. I'm going to give you a text to win keyword.

And we've got a choice. We've got an AI-generated EDM for an answer. It's Alt 105.1, More Music Mornings. This morning, kind of talking about if you were forced to listen to only one genre of music for a year and you had to pick between mumble rap, post 9/11 country, Christian death metal, or AI-generated EDM. And we've got a text that says AI-generated EDM. Honestly, Christian death metal at least sounds like it would commit to the bit, right? The AI EDM kind of feels like a blunder I learned about festivals, like, I don't know, from LinkedIn or something. I don't use LinkedIn. Maybe I should. People are like crazy on there. Like, literally, like, some of the people that I work with, like, they are on there and they just share all of their work stuff. And I was like, oh, it's social media for professional people. I am not professional. But anyway, what would you choose? Text me 502-795-1105. I just talked way too much now that I'm kind of getting my voice back.

soccer. They're almost on their break. We've got another Louisville game, Louisville City versus Brooklyn FC. They're going to be at Lynn Family Stadium June 13th. Then they're on their break until July 4th. Same thing with Racing Louisville back at Lynn Family Stadium on July 10th. They're taking their June break. We've got World Cup stuff going on. But you can enter to win your way into the games all the time at alt1051.com.

0: live here, babe, but you're the one. Yes, says Noah Commodores, Alt-1051. I love that man so much. If I had to listen to him for a year, I would do it, because I've been listening to him nonstop for a month. Anyway, that's what we're talking about on Alt-1051. This morning we were talking about if you could only listen to one genre for a year and you had to pick between mumble rap, post 9/11 country, Christian death metal, or AI generated EDM, which one are you gonna pick? Right? You know what's funny is, like, post 9/11 country, I remember so vividly when I lived in Northern Michigan, actually, for a few years. And that's when that all happened. Like, post 9/11 country was something else.
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11: We'll be sunny and warmer today with some low humidity still across the region. Highs today in the low 80s. For tonight, clear skies as we tumble down into the 50s for lows in most spots. Then on your Thursday, plenty of sunshine with highs in the low to mid 80s. From the Wave News Storm Tracking Team, I'm meteorologist Tawana Andrew.
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12: Uh-oh, we got a crash on I-64 westbound right before 9th Street. It's two left lanes that are reportedly blocked with significant tie-ups spilling back onto I-64 and southbound I-71. Obviously, we've got the 65 Central Corridor Project. So 2nd Street Bridge looks like it's extra full trying to get down out of Indiana. 65 southbound may be a better bet for you right now. Eastbound I-64 is heavy trying to get over the Sherman-Minton Bridge. And the eastbound side of the Waterson is delayed now coming past Taylor Boulevard. I'm Libby Kay with 502 Traffic.
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0: still half asleep. 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

If you need a reason to leave work early today, I'm going to try and help you out. I would never tell you to lie, but I might hand you, like, you know, a little script or some sort. You know, it's Kenzie L1051. I'm trying to help you out here, right? Maybe a pipe burst at home, right? That's believable. 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Painful, a little bit dramatic maybe, but hard to question, okay? I would never lie about your pets or your kids, because that, I'm telling you, is bad, bad energy. Imagine me lying about my throat and being like, I gotta go home. Imagine me making this up. No, I'm just kidding. But anyway, use these responsibly.

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Collective Soul, Louisville Palace. We want to send you there. Okay. They're going to be playing there this Sunday, June 7th. We got your tickets. Text in the keyword this hour. It is Palace, P-A-L-A-C-E. 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

You know what's kind of crazy? Like, as a society, before 20, like, before we hit the age of 20, we kind of want to look older, right? And then you hit 30 and you're like, ah, I want to kind of look a little bit younger. And in between those years, you just want to look cool. Okay. I don't know. I was thinking about that. I was like, dang, I remember when I was like, man, I can't wait till I look a little bit older and a little more mature. And then I went through a phase where I was like, I really want to just like look younger, man. I'm starting to see lines and whatever. And then I realized what a privilege that really is. It's age, you know? JG Perez, say this song, all 1051.

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0: 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Okay, got planned? No? 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
8: Sunshine and low humidity. Stick around for today with highs in the low 80s. For tonight, to keep our skies clear, we tumble down into the 50s for lows. Now for your Thursday, we'll see the sunshine, slightly higher humidity with highs in the mid-80s. From the Wave News Storm Tracking Team, I'm meteorologist Tawana Andrew.
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9: The good news is we're all clear westbound I-64 coming before 9th Street, and I don't see any major delay here backing on toward I-71 or I-64. 71 southbound is a little slow coming south of the Snyder down toward the Waterson. We've got a crash on the Waterson westbound, southbound, if you will. It's to the shoulder just past Brownsboro Road, but I think that's why we're delayed here. Eastbound side of the Waterson, slowdown's coming off of I-65. It's a bright ride getting over toward I-64. I'm Libby Kay with 502 Traffic.
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We got a text in from Scott who's agreed with me that something about post 9/11 country music was just different. One, the country was different and the country was different. 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Please. I feel like, you know what? I feel like it's going to be a tie. But anyway, text me. Which one did you choose? 502-795-1105. It's Dexter and the Moon Rocks with Freaking Out.

0: She's just as tired and confused as you are. It's Kenzie. Somehow awake from 6 to 10 a.m. on Louisville's New Rock Alternative. 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
1: Gotta keep them separated.

We've got the first stop on our alt summer tour this Thursday, tomorrow at Gersel's, 3801 Frankfurt Avenue. JD is going to be there. You can go hang out with him, get to meet him, know about him. Okay. Go say hey to JD. Plus, he's going to have another chance for you to win some Collective Soul tickets at Louisville Palace. Even though I'm giving them away this week, I decided to share some with JD. But anyway, sign up in person there. And also, Gersel's got some cool specials going on. But we want you to go check it out. It's going to be a good time over there this Thursday, tomorrow, from 6 to 8.

I just had to delete someone from Facebook, on my Facebook. I'm sitting here in the All 105.1 studio chilling, going through, just scrolling Facebook, and someone says this. I'm so sorry to start your morning like this, but I had to read it, and now I need you to know. They said, I wonder if, I screenshotted it so I could send it to my friend. I said, I wonder if anyone has ever farted so hard that they got a muscle cramp in their behind. I deleted them because also like I haven't talked to that person in like 16 years. Hello.

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0: 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I'm Kenzie. We're starting to feel better, so that feels great. Anyway, I hope they have a great rest of your Wednesday. 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
3: The pleasant weather continues today with plenty of sunshine, highs in the low 80s, and low humidity across the region. Then we head into tomorrow. We'll see more of that sunshine, slightly higher humidity with highs in the low to mid 80s. We'll keep warming up towards the end of the week and into the weekend. From the Wave News Storm Tracking Team, I'm meteorologist Tawana Andrew.
2: It's time for traffic on Alt 105.1.
4: Watterson crawls heavily coming north after I-64. You have a crash up at the ramp 271 southbound, and it is blocked. So you're being diverted onto the northbound I-71 interchange. Brownsboro Road's going to be obviously extra jammed, but you got road work here too. 65 Central Corridor closure continues. We're easing pretty well, though, on the west side of Louisville with your alternates. There is a crash, though, eastbound Watterson by 3rd Street. It's onto the right shoulder. Watch for crash Bells Lane and Cane Run Road. Another popular level at Redwood Drive. I'm Libby Kay with 502 Traffic.
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0: this Father's Day, All 105.1 is bringing the big deck energy for Dad. 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He deserves a little extra for whatever he does with his deck, whether he's drinking cold ones on his deck, watching sports on his deck, or maybe he's just working on his deck, you know, sanding his deck, polishing his deck, oiling up his deck. How's $1,000 for his deck? 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

0: Sign up in person and take advantage of Gersel's specials. 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

0: boy, where to start? We've been mad at our dads, super cringe, and even weathered our emo phase. 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

0: Alt 1051. I'm JD. To the individual I was stuck behind doing 24 and a half miles per hour down Shelbyville Road today, I hope you made it home okay. It was clear you were frightened to be on the road today. Tomorrow might be a better day.
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All 105.1, I mentioned DEETS a few minutes ago. You know, these mosquitoes are now starting to be attracted to DEET. That was the one thing that we had that was supposed to keep them away, and they're like, ha-ha, I'll see your DEET, and I'll suck your blood anyway.

0: 1051. I don't want to hear you complaining mid-September that you didn't get out and get to play enough golf, because we're trying to make it super simple for you to get to some of the area's best munis. I'm talking Belterra, Bobby Nichols, Long Run, all part of our 2026 Kentuckiana Golf Card. It's going to get you into six of the area's best courses. And this year we're adding simulators because sometimes the weather doesn't participate in Kentucky or Louisville for you to get outside. It's not safe. So sign up now with our Kentuckiana deals at alt1051.com. And what should cost you $500 is only going to cost you 149 bones, my friend. That's a round of golf at every one of these courses and time in the simulators for the same price you'd pay for just one round at one course outside of the deal. It would be dumb not to do this.
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3: Louisville weather from the Wave News Storm Tracking Team.
4: Gorgeous setup this afternoon. Plenty of blue sky, low humidity. We're getting spoiled here. High temperature still below normal, even though it will be warmer than yesterday, with a high of about 84. For tonight, another night in the 50s likely, especially away from the city limits. And as we head into your Thursday, you will notice a few clouds in the afternoon, a bit warmer as well. High temperature of 86. For the Wave Storm Tracking Team, I'm Brian Good.
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5: Well, northbound I-65 delays starting as far south as the outer loop with the complete closure north of the Watterson Expressway. So if you're coming southbound, the last exit open south of the Kennedy Bridge is Jefferson Street downtown. Otherwise, you'll have to exit at the Watterson. Northbound Shawnee Expressway also seeing some delays out west. Stop-and-go traffic there from just north of Hale and Virginia.

All 105.1, I think so far since 65 got closed, the can opener has fed on, I think, 7 vehicles. Now, if ever there was going to enact change on the can opener, the closure of I-65 could be just the thing. Years from now, your grandchildren will be saying, you know what, if it wasn't for that I-65 closure, Grandpa, the can opener would still be feeding.

at the bottom of

Wrong. This is Alt 105.1, and I'm JD. It is just a little after 4 o'clock, and I'm happy to say that because I just recently learned to read a clock. That's not true. Learned to do that in third grade, man. They make it so easy now, too, though. Everything's digital. You don't have to learn how to read the hands on a watch anymore. I don't know. Go old school, man. 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

0: If you're hiking in the forest right now and our signal is super strong, congrats, you're lost in Jefferson Memorial.
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0: Yeah, you're welcome.
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boy. You're listening to Alt 105.1, and I thank you for that. My name is JD. You know, the average human spends about 6 months of their life waiting for a red light to turn green. Now, that's not related to Sum 41 at all, but if you've ever made a bad decision at a red light, this song might feel familiar.

0: 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There was our super cheesy phase. Then we got real mad at our dads. And sometimes we just disappear altogether.
1: We know! Our signal blows!
0: Yeah, we've had more new eras than you can count. But over those years, we met a lot of you, and you were having your phases also. And we listened to your Spotify playlist. And then we realized we don't have to be one kind of alternative. We can be all of them.
1: We can just do everything.
0: Indie. Emo. Grunge. Punk. TikTok. Even, you know, some of the 80s. We want to be so good that it's worth fighting the static. Just like life.
1: Sort of.
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2: Louisville weather from the Wave News storm tracking team.
3: Nice and cozy again outside after a very comfortable start this morning. We'll get one more night of some somewhat free AC as we head into the overnight hours ahead of us into parts of your Thursday this afternoon. Oh, that's nothing to sneeze at as well. High temperature of about 84, very comfortable outside. Gentle breeze at times tonight, dropping down to about 60 in the Louisville area. For the Wave Storm Tracking Team, I'm Brian Good.
2: Alt 1051 Traffic.
4: Well, we're seeing big delays now on the Watterson Expressway with a crash off to the right shoulder near Southern Parkway. All lanes should be open. However, traffic is still seeing about a 10-minute delay. Another crash northbound I-71 near the Watterson Expressway. And that's got traffic jammed coming out of downtown on I-71. And even on the Watterson, northbound traffic is backed up from Shelbyville Road up to the connection with I-71. You're up to date. I'm Jared Cirillo with 502 Traffic.
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Alt-1051 has your last chance to win tickets to see Collective Soul. 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

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Before everyone could leave you on red, there was When I Come Around, a song built entirely around the concept of getting back to somebody eventually. 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

0: this Father's Day, All 105.1 is bringing the big deck energy for Dad. He's always bragging about the size of his deck. He deserves a little extra for whatever he does with his deck, whether he's drinking cold ones on his deck, watching sports on his deck, or maybe he's just working on his deck, you know, sanding his deck, polishing his deck, oiling up his deck. How's $1,000 for his deck? Sound. Cha-ching. 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Oh, God, I heard it that time. You know, it's not the size of the deck. Well, I'm just, okay, I'm pushing it. 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

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I'm JD. Hello. In about 10 minutes, I'm going to tell you all about Alt Unplugged. 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

0: 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Have you ever watched any of the old MTV Unplugged episodes on YouTube? 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
2: Louisville weather from the Wave News storm tracking team.
3: Mainly clear tonight. Temperatures dropping into the upper 50s for most, near 60 here in Louisville. Plenty of sunshine for Thursday, Friday. A few more clouds by Saturday. Temperatures warming into the upper 80s, not far from 90 degrees. Our next best rain chance occurring late in the weekend. Sunday holds a 40% storm chance. From the Wave Storm Tracking Team, I'm Kevin Harned.
2: It's time for traffic on Alt 105.1.
4: We are seeing major delays along the Waterson Expressway all the way around the metro this afternoon. The only report of a crash is actually down by Southern Parkway in the eastbound lanes, with traffic stop and go all the way back to the Shively area. Most of the other delays are very likely related to the I-65 closure between downtown Louisville and the Waterson. No access to I-65 at all, either direction. The formal detour is to take the Waterson around the west side of the metro. I'm Jared Cirillo with 502 Traffic.
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All 105.1. I'm JD. You know, there's a fine line between being prepared and imagining 17 disasters that haven't happened yet. This song lives somewhere near that line. And in my head, around 2 o'clock every morning. 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

0: Golf, you're going to love the 2026 Kentuckiana Golf Card, which is now available at alt1051.com when you check out the Kentuckiana Deals tab. 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Cool thing about this is it's going to get you into six of the area's best courses. And this year we're adding simulators for the dog days of summer. When going outside feels like it's walking around in somebody's mouth. I'm talking five iron golf, tee it up, the golfist. We're getting you in all those spots, man. It's going to be amazing. It's going to be a good summer, and you are not going to miss out on any golf thanks to the 2026 Kentuckiana Golf Card. And Alt-1051 is hooking you up with that. But hey, we have a limited quantity, so get after it.
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4: Cool again tonight, but as this area of high pressure moves past, southerly winds will return, and that brings back more heat and humidity starting on our Thursday. Overnight lows in the 50s for most, 86 for Thursday's high, plenty of sunshine. We're in the upper 80s, but dry on Friday. That's the update from the Wave Storm Tracking Team. I'm Kevin Harned.
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5: We are seeing major delays along the Waterson Expressway all the way around the metro this afternoon. The only report of a crash is actually down by Southern Parkway in the eastbound lanes, with traffic stop and go all the way back to the Shively area. Most of the other delays are very likely related to the I-65 closure between downtown Louisville and the Waterson. No access to I-65 at all, either direction. The formal detour is to take the Waterson around the west side of the metro. I'm Jared Cirillo with 502 Traffic.
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All 105.1, I had the opportunity to talk to those fellas in color. What a great group of guys. We even drank bourbon in the studio. That was awesome.

Yeah, okay. Truth is, your Wi-Fi probably has a stronger signal than we do some days. Maybe you could give us your password. 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

0: 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You're listening to Alt 105.1. Hey, here's a nice phone call.
1: I love it when they ask for a request and you just start playing something.
0: Oh, yeah. I sing like a canary. Ask the mob.
1: Sometimes I just chime right in with, are you serious?
0: That's a pretty common response when hearing my singing voice.
1: You know, one of these days, I'm going to have to call and he's going to have to play something for me.
0: Oh, why? Wait, I got the guitar. I got the guitar right here. There it is. Try this on for size. Here we go.
2: 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I want to see them dancing. Walking around on those, what do you call them? Oh.

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4: 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At 93, Willie Nelson shows no signs of slowing down. 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Keep it going, Road Warrior. 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

0: It's the Greg B. Harrell Show on Alt-1051, and you can call me like this fine person. Okay, so I need a favor from you.
1: Okay.
0: They won't give me money for a sound effects library, so I'm asking listeners to help me create one. Can you do any sound effects?
1: Sound effects? Like, what kind of sound effects?
0: Well, I mean, it could be anything. What do you got? Wait, was that you or my inner voice? Well, we operate on museum rules. That's why I'm wearing the gloves. So give it to me again for posterity.
1: That's a chicken.
0: Oh, I wish every sound effect in movies ended that way. That's a lightsaber.
1: I work in a deli, and we were talking about fried chicken today, so that was the first thing that came to mind.
0: Wow. It's beautiful work, but can I get the same chicken sound effect, but with a lower pitch? Okay, and now can I get the same chicken sound effect, but with a higher pitch? It's the Three Tenors cover we never knew we needed.
1: You're too much. You're so fun, Greg.

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1: Yeah.
0: Which makes sense. It's the Greg B. Harrell Show. If you've listened to this program before, you know I'm endlessly fascinated by weird music technology. The Sony PSQ-7 turntable, released in 1982. Okay, Greg, well, what's weird about a turntable? No. This turntable was so small that it didn't fit the record. The album partially hung outside the turntable. Granted, it looks super cool, but it was not functional. The Sony PSQ-7 turntable. Go and have a little search. See it for yourself. So just remember, Q7. Kind of cutesy.

It's the Greg B. Harrell Show on Alt 105.1. You know, you can phone this radio program. Yeah, you know that rectangle in your pocket that you use to text? That also makes phone calls. I know, isn't that something? It's the Greg B. Harrell Show. You can phone this show. It's 888-760-1977. But it is busy in here on the phones, so if I don't get your call, please leave a voicemail. And if it's a good one, it'll get on the show. Yep, these are my listeners.

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1: And I just have to say, you put a smile on my face where there was none today. How bizarre. Love your show. You make me smile. Butter knives.
2: Hey, Greg. I'm up here in the beautiful state of Maine, and it's colder than H-E-L-L up here. It's so freaking cold that I just see two beagles trying to jump out of the rabbit. Like I said, it's so freaking cold up here, I just see two beagles trying to jump out of the rabbit. Thank you.
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